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Inside, it's a celebration of life. 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

0: 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Could we still get in?
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2: At 4 o'clock in the morning, most people have been asleep for hours. 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The dance floors are crowded with ravers who couldn't do anything but wiggle their hips and stamp off their feet. 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

On any given Friday night, the lines around the hottest new club in town are shoulder to shoulder. 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This could take days or even weeks when the Warriors enter the club. Inside, it's a celebration of life. It's controversial, but it might be the best concept ever created.

0: we don't have fake IDs. Couldn't we still get in?
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2: At 4 o'clock in the morning, most people have been asleep for hours. But at 4 o'clock in the morning, the nightclub ravers are just getting hot. The dance floors are crowded with ravers who couldn't do anything but wiggle their hips and stamp off their feet. Welcome to your favorite club.

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On any given Friday night, the lines around the hottest new club in town are shoulder to shoulder. 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This could take days or even weeks when the Warriors enter the club. Inside, it's a celebration of life. It's controversial, but it might be the best concept ever created.

0: don't have fake IDs. 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
2: At 4 o'clock in the morning, most people have been asleep for hours. But at 4 o'clock in the morning, the nightclub ravers are just getting hot. The dance floors are crowded with ravers who couldn't do anything but wiggle their hips and stamp off their feet. Welcome to your favorite club.

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3: 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Inside, it's a celebration of life. 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

0: We don't have fake IDs. 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
2: 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But at 4 o'clock in the morning, the nightclub ravers are just getting hot. 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Welcome to your favorite club.

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This could take days or even weeks when the Warriors enter the club. Inside, it's a celebration of life. It's controversial, but it might be the best concept ever created.

0: 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Could we still get in?
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2: At 4 o'clock in the morning, most people have been asleep for hours. But at 4 o'clock in the morning, the nightclub ravers are just getting hot. The dance floors are crowded with ravers who couldn't do anything but wiggle their hips and stamp off their feet. Welcome to your favorite club.

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This could take days or even weeks when the Warriors enter the club. Inside, it's a celebration of life. It's controversial, but it might be the best concept ever created.

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2: At 4 o'clock in the morning, most people have been asleep for hours. But at 4 o'clock in the morning, the nightclub ravers are just getting hot. 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Welcome to your favorite club.

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A symphony of darkness, future of silence.

0: What's your dream job? What do you want to do when you grow up?
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0: How much do you want to make?

On any given Friday night, the lines around the hottest new club in town are shoulder to shoulder. 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This could take days or even weeks when the Warriors enter the club. Inside, it's a celebration of life. It's controversial, but it might be the best concept ever created.

0: 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Couldn't we still get in?
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2: At 4 o'clock in the morning, most people have been asleep for hours. 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The dance floors are crowded with ravers who couldn't do anything but wiggle their hips and stamp off their feet. 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